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4: Early showers and thunderstorms tonight will taper late. It will remain mostly cloudy and muggy with a low temperature of 73 degrees. More of the same as we move into the Memorial Day weekend, though, starting off Saturday with a little bit of sunshine and rising into the upper 80s. Showers and thunderstorms will pop in the afternoon. Rain coverage around 70%. Even more widespread showers and thunderstorms on Sunday. This keeps our high temperature in the lower 80s. Memorial Day also figures to be busy on radar with numerous showers and thunderstorms, a low of 71, a high of 83, and the active pattern will continue straight through next week. Josh Eges with the Storm Station Forecast, WBRZ Channel 2.

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0: 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I just wanna be by you.
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6: Early showers and thunderstorms tonight will taper late. It will remain mostly cloudy and muggy with a low temperature of 73 degrees. More of the same as we move into the Memorial Day weekend, though, starting off Saturday with a little bit of sunshine and rising into the upper 80s. Showers and thunderstorms will pop in the afternoon. Rain coverage around 70%. Even more widespread showers and thunderstorms on Sunday. This keeps our high temperature in the lower 80s. Memorial Day also figures to be busy on radar with numerous showers and thunderstorms. A low of 71, a high of 83, and the active pattern will continue straight through next week. Josh Eaches with the Storm Station Forecast, WBRZ Channel 2.

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0: 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It's 9 o'clock in Tiger Country. 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
3: Early showers and thunderstorms tonight will taper late. It will remain mostly cloudy and muggy with a low temperature of 73 degrees. More of the same as we move into the Memorial Day weekend, though, starting off Saturday with a little bit of sunshine and rising into the upper 80s. Showers and thunderstorms will pop in the afternoon. Rain coverage around 70%. Even more widespread showers and thunderstorms on Sunday. This keeps our high temperature in the lower 80s. Memorial Day also figures to be busy on radar with numerous showers and thunderstorms. A low of 71, a high of 83, and the active pattern will continue straight through next week. Josh Eaches with the Storm Station Forecast, WBRZ Channel 2.

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0: 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It's 10 o'clock in Tiger Country. 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
8: Cafe Nashville.

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0: and country, and she knows it on Cafe Nashville. I am Jody Van Ellen. All right, Jody B, so we can't go to those big concerts this year. You've got the answer.
1: It is music festival season, and I do have some good news for you if you don't want to pay for the parking or deal with the traffic or deal with the porta potties, right?
0: Yeah, right.
1: So Disney Plus is joining their sister streamer Hulu for live coverage of Bonnaroo, Lollapalooza, and Austin City Limits music festivals.
0: I think this is a great idea.
1: I do too.
0: I mean, you can stay home. Again, no bathroom lines. It's actually clean bathrooms, depending on how you keep them.
1: Right. But, so, yeah, there's going to be more information coming, but I will tell you the global live streams will begin for Bonnaroo on June 11th, lasting through the 14th.
0: Okay.
1: On July 30th to August 2nd for Lollapalooza, and October 2nd through 4th for the Austin City Limits Music Festival.
0: So there you go. Crank it up in your living room, dance around, have a good time, and enjoy every second of the fun. A great lineup. Of course, Bonnaroo, I've already checked it
1: out. Think about it.
0: Yeah.
1: I mean, the drinks will be cheaper.
0: Yay.
1: There's no bathroom lines. It sounds pretty awesome.
0: Yeah, no traffic getting in and out. Yeah. Tucker Wedmore on Cafe Nashville. 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
0: We

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I'm Jody Van Allen. So around 650,000 physicians in the U.S., equating to two-thirds of the nation's doctors now, use AI chatbot. Yeah, they consult that for advice. Really? The AI's doing it? What about Dr. Google? I mean, come on. They always get on to us for that. That's according to an NBC News report. Wow. That's a staggering. 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

Deseret on Cafe Nashville. I'm Jody Van Allen. So if you missed the news, the Super Bowl 2030 is now going to be coming to Nashville. The new Nissan Stadium is being built now, so start making your plans. Get more details in our news section. Here's Bailey Zimmerman. It's Chevy Silverado on Cafe Nashville. 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
1: Hey, y'all, this is Drew Baldridge. Check out my new song, Rebel. 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I hope y'all love this song as much as I do.
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11: Cafe Nashville.

Fitch with Scotty McCreary, Bottle Rockets on Cafe Nashville. I am Jody Van Allen. So every spring, there's a Spanish city that becomes a wonderland for food lovers for the world's biggest snail eating festival. No thank you. 200,000 visitors come to eat snails. That's 15 tons of the stuff. It happens this weekend.

0: That's Florida Lena featuring Chase Matthew on Cafe Nashville, All My Exes. I'm Jody Van Ellen. All right, Jody B. So Grand Theft Auto.
1: Yeah, GTA 6. We know that it is supposed to be released in November 19th. And gamers are still a little, I don't want to say concerned, but I guess quizzical because the price still has not been released yet.
0: Right.
1: And that's one of the things people are like, how much is this going to cost? Because every time they redo this thing, it does incrementally go up.
0: Exactly. And the thing is, it's going to go up. It's going to, you know, be a price on it set, I'm sure, that's going to make them a lot of money. But to me, it's kind of weird. They're actually asking you to go steal a car in the game, but yet they want to charge you for the game. See, you should be able to just get the game for free.
1: That is too meta, and it makes too much sense at the same time.
0: Exactly. Yeah it's a
1: this,
0: crazy
1: We know
0: game.
1: This is a very popular franchise.
0: Of course it is.
1: It
0: been
1: is,
0: around a long
1: I
0: time.
1: Mean, the name of the company is Rockstar Games, and they're not wrong. I mean, this has been a rock star for them, so I think there are a lot of people kind of waiting to see. I mean, people need to budget.
0: Absolutely. You got to budget for it, and of course, make sure you don't steal the game. Seriously.
1: No.
0: You can steal in the game, but only in the game. That's how you win. Jordan Davis.

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Jody and Dontell on me on Cafe Nashville. I'm Jody Van Allen. So Meta now are raising some eyebrows because they have a recent decision to monitor employees' computer activities. They're counting every keystroke and every mouse click. 20,000 employees now have signed a petition to help stop it. Hopefully they can be successful there. Here's Alexandra Kay, straight for the heart, sponsored by Wheelhouse Records.

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1: We're all just trying to make it. That's something that I've learned in the past year. Is like, we're all just lovers of music and lovers of artistry, and we're all just the same people, truly. Different backgrounds, different places of the world or the country or whatnot. But in the past year, really, I felt the town really kind of like wrap their arms around me. It's cool to feel like part of the community. You know, we're all just trying to make it, I guess. We're all doing the same thing, and it's cool to feel like that.
0: Tucker Wedmore on Cafe Nashville. 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
1: Hey, it's Vincent Mason. 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

0: 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This is Drew Baldridge. Check out my new song, Rebel. 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

0: is where it ends.
1: Kevin Nash, I'm Jody Van Allen. I was talking with Eric Church, and of course, the album he has out with Evangeline versus the Machine, a whole different thing this time around.
2: Normally, I'm very involved in the entire process, but this time, I told Jay, I gave him, he became essentially a conductor. And on days we would record, I would send him a song, and he would spend hours with the entire full band, orchestra. And then I would get there, and I didn't want to hear anything. I wanted to sit down, grab a guitar, and record. And I got to experience it in that moment. And I knew the first song we recorded, and I knew immediately, this is something I've never heard before, and it's something that was really exciting to me as an artist.
1: Love that album, too. Here's Hardy with his game.

0: Stephen Wilson Jr., Gary, brought to you by Big Loud Records on Cafe Nashville. I am Jody Van Ellen. All right, Jody B. One of my favorite shows, of course, is Ghost. I absolutely do love this show.
1: You do. And we did sit down and finally watched the season finale the other day. And there was a little bit of a teaser of a new show coming this fall to CBS. It is a comedy, and this one is going to focus on vampires, but it's done by the same people.
0: Oh, okay.
1: Yes, the same showrunners.
0: Strange,
1: it is called Eternally Yours. Basically, it's about a couple that's been together for 500 years, and I guess antics ensue.
0: Okay, you know, I'm all about comedies. You know this. That's how I live. However, I don't know that I'll enjoy the vampires as much as I've enjoyed the ghost.
1: So you don't read a lot.
0: Exactly.
1: Yeah. I've read so many, I hate to say this, where people can hear me, so many vampire novels.
0: Yeah.
1: Most of them are not funny. Some of them
0: exactly,
1: are.
0: Exactly, yeah.
1: But yeah, no, I think this is cool.
0: Okay, well, I'm glad. And look, I'll give it a chance.
1: I wish I had more to tell you, but what I am telling you is that it is going to be in the fall lineup for CBS, and I think it's going to be following Ghosts.
0: Here's the fall. Cody Johnson on

0: Brooklyn, the Tiger.
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Have a nice one. I'm Jody Van Allen with the Cooper's Hill Cheese Rolling and Wake. It's coming on Monday, the Cooper's Hill near Gloucester, England. The extreme sport participants race down a 200-yard long hill chasing a wheel of double Gloucester cheese. If you get down to the bottom and win, well, you can keep it. People come from all over the world, too. Speeds of 70 miles per hour. Here's Blake Shelton. Let him in anyway. Sponsored by Wheelhouse Records. Ain't it

Blake Shelton, let him in anyway on Cafe Nashville, sponsored by Wheelhouse Records. I'm Jody Van Allen with Ella Langley. Here's Be Her on 100.7 The Tiger.

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0: Where I come from, if you're named Gary, you just fix things. And the song is about, like, the passage of time. It's where these Garys are going extinct. But I think the world's gonna need their Garys.
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rather green in the worst way here on this Memorial Day weekend edition of the Weekend Wake Up. And we are Big D and Bubba, and he are Dierks Bentley, 5150.

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1: Here on the Gulf Coast, a wave says a lot. 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

0: Paula Langley and Morgan Wallen. I Can't Love You Anymore. On the weekend, wake up with Big D and Bubba.
1: Got a telemarketer that is mistakenly called our studio line. Hello?
2: Hello.
1: Hi there. What's going on?
2: Hello. Good morning. My name is Emily. Before we go any further, it's important that I verify. You currently have both Part A and Part B of Medicare, right?
1: I was supposed to get C, but they didn't reply in time.
2: It's great that you have your Advantage plan in place, but there are new updates coming in on a weekly basis, and you should check the benefits to get the best plan possible. So, may I know how old you are?
1: How old are you?
2: I understand your concern, but I only need some basic information here.
1: Okay.
2: So, may I know how old you are?
1: My bad. How much do you weigh?
2: Let's talk about this some other time.
1: Okay. Okay, we'll see you. Bye.
3: And this is why the AI is going to have a chip on their shoulder. They're going to totally come after us.
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1: No.
2: Give us your elevator pitch. Go ahead.
3: I have a lot to offer. I have loyalty. I have passion. When I go with someone, I'm with that person and nobody else.
4: Because you're loyal.
2: I didn't hear money in there at all. I didn't hear
4: aspirations. I didn't hear, you know.
1: I don't know. I thought that was very endearing. You guys didn't?
2: No.
4: I know.
2: Oh, well, no. Maybe this is your guy.
1: I thought that was very upfront. I think those are wonderful qualities. What's your name?
3: My name's Mike.
1: Mike, lovely to meet you.
4: Carson, who are you?
2: What happened?
4: What's going on here?
1: Y'all, I fell the other day.
4: You hit your head.
2: What the heck is happening?
4: Mike, I got to tell you, this is shocking to me because normally, I mean, if you're on the apps, if you're a guy, everything says you got to be this, you got to be this, you got to be this. You said none of it.
1: No, I think, Mike, here's the thing. You caught me on a great day because of some of the guys I saw on the apps last night.
2: Oh,
1: Mike,
2: wow.
1: You are a breath of fresh air.
2: Oh, wow.
1: He sounds earnest. He sounds straightforward. Well, I appreciate that.
3: I'm just going to say this. I will not make any promises that I can't keep, and everything I can do, I'll back up.
1: See?
2: Okay.
1: That's a solid quality man.
4: Yeah, he sounds like a very good guy for you.
1: Yeah. Okay. Well, thank you for calling, Mike.
4: Well, you know what, Mike? We're going to put you on hold and let Carson.
2: I don't think that's part of the.
4: No,
2: I think you misread that.
4: Oh, did I?
2: Yeah, I think so.
4: Oh.
2: I think it was,
1: Schaefer.
4: I didn't realize it was a blow off. I thought that was genuine interest.
2: No, it's not a blow off. It's just, she's.
4: Very nice to talk with you.
2: Yeah,
4: that was sweet of you, but that's all.
2: Okay. Yeah, I think so. But anyway.
4: All right.
2: Mike, I like you a lot.
1: I do too.
4: Mike, I think you're a great guy.
1: I think Mike is going to be a great catch.
2: Yeah, keep around. Stay around.
4: For someone else.
2: Yeah, don't give up on her.
3: I won't.
2: All right.
4: All right. Take care, Mike.
2: Ooh, here she comes.
4: Bye.
2: Look out, Mike.
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0: Tennessee. Just like 20 more minutes of the mouth trucker.
1: That's awesome.
0: Eat your heart out, Neil Armstrong.
2: Yeah. Louis Armstrong, you mean?
0: Yeah.
2: Neil Armstrong went to the moon, but okay.
0: Right, yeah, same guy.

0: I lost my pride a long time ago.
1: That's so good. Levi Foster, you can check him out. Levi Foster Music. He's super fun. A lot of great songs, but he's super talented as well. And look for that new album, which is coming out sometime in the fall. Come back when the album comes out, man.
0: We'd love that.
1: Get you and Shooter Jennings in here and tell stories about his dad and
2: watch stuff blow up.
1: Do you ever do songs for like in Waylon style?
0: Not in front of him, no.
1: Probably smart.
0: I don't think I ever talked about any of these silly impersonations.
1: Oh, he doesn't know you do this?
0: I don't know. I'm not sure. It's not something we really talked about.
1: Oh, you absolutely should. He would like to hear that. Again, Levi Foster. You can find him at Levi Foster Music.
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0: What's going on, Bubba?
1: Okay, we have a guy here that is here for a meeting to deal. It's an advertiser, and so you want to be nice and all that kind of stuff. But he refuses to take his sunglasses off. Like, I was in there talking with him, and we keep

0: dark in here. And he's got his sunglasses on inside.
1: Could be tore up from the floor up.
0: I mean, is it acceptable to do that, or should
2: just call him Chief?
0: I wanted to.
1: I was asking if he's taking requests.
0: I was very tempted to, but like I'm looking out of the look. If you look over my shoulder into the other room, he's still wearing his sunglasses right now.
2: Can he hear us?
0: No, I have the volume off in there.
2: I mean, everybody be cool.
0: Can you do that?
2: Don't look at the sunglasses guy.
0: Can you do this indoors? I mean, this is a cautionary thing for everybody everywhere. I don't think it's okay to wear sunglasses indoors unless you've just had some kind of cataracts
3: work or something like that. You can wear them indoors, but you can't wear them indoors here because it's already so dark you won't be able to see anything. No.
0: It's very pretentious looking. It is.
2: But you said he's got money, right?
0: Yeah.
2: Yeah, there you go. I'll allow it.
3: They're going to spend it on us, right?
0: Maybe. I guess we don't talk about it.
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1: Luke Combs, Days Like These. It's the Weekend Wake Up. We're Big D and Bubba. And she's Lainey Wilson, Wildflowers and Wild Horses. And

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Memorial Day weekend. Stay safe out there. Don't drink and drive. What's up, y'all? Brittany Rose here. Coming up, we have some Riley Green for you. Change My Mind on 100.7 The Tiger.

0: 100.7 The Tiger. What's up, y'all? Brittany Rose here. Hope you're having a wonderful Memorial Day weekend. A lot of fun things going on this weekend for Memorial Day, whether you're headed out to the Jambalaya Festival or you're going to watch some live country music somewhere. I know my honey, Kendall Schaefer, is playing at Fred's tonight on the river. Maybe you're grilling out with the family or sitting by the pool, out on the boat. Whatever you're doing, I hope you're having a dang good time doing it. Enjoy that Memorial Day weekend. You deserve it. Make sure you don't drink and drive. But if you are drinking, drink one for me because I obviously can't. Happy Memorial Day weekend, y'all.
1: At dawn on the morning of the 6th of June, 1944, 225 Rangers jumped off the British landing craft and ran to the bottom of these cliffs. 225 came here. 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

back home on the Tiger. Coming up, we have some more of your favorite country artists, some Alexander Kay, some Jason Aldean, Joe DiMessina, but right now, Louisiana boy Jordan Davis.

Straight for the Heart on 100.7 The Tiger. Don't forget, we're giving away that CMA Fest flyaway trip. You and your bestie can be headed to Nashville the first week of June. What's up, y'all? Brittany Rose here. And I am so jealous of whoever gets to go on this trip, the CMA Fest flyaway trip. We're going to get you hooked up with hotel stay, airfare, and even tickets to the CMA Fest. All you have to do is send me a text. You've been texting all day. Go ahead and send another one, right? 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And we will be announcing the winner on WBRZ's Tune In early in the morning on Tuesday, the 26th. So send that text and be tuning in to see if you're the winner.

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riding with Private Malone on the Tiger. You got to be pumped up for Memorial Day weekend when you hear that song. Sure up, you're having a great one. Make sure you're staying safe out there. Don't drink and drive, but definitely have a dang good time. Right now, Josh Ross, Hate How You Look on the Tiger.

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0: 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Maybe right now you're having a drink in your hand and you have someone that has offered to be the DD. That alone, I feel like, deserves some extra honors. Each winner gets a $50 gift card to Stab Steak and Seafood in Central or to the Little Village. And we want to hear from you. Somebody that goes above and beyond. Like I said, maybe somebody that's been a DD for you. Somebody that's been taking your dogs out. Maybe somebody that takes the mail in for you while you're out of town. Doesn't have to wear a cape or run to a burning building. But look, that works too. Go nominate your hometown hero, brought to you by Locke Meredith Injury Lawyers, now at our website. And be listening on Tuesday to see who's the winner.
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Y'all, I'm still just over the moon for Cody Johnson winning the Entertainer of the Year award at the ACMs. I mean, so deserving, am I right? And for him to get up and for his speech to be like, you know what? I'm going to show some respect to Luke Combs that really deserves this as well. I mean, he's such a class act. I love him. The Fall.

some Jacob Hackworth right now. What took you so long on 100.7 The Tiger? Let me know what you think of the song. Are you loving it as much as I am? Send me a text, 225-499-1007. Maybe there's another song here, The Tiger, that you're like, I love this song and y'all just don't play it enough. Send me a text. I always want to hear from you.

0: we can chat this Memorial Day weekend. Just don't send me some drunk texts. Well, do. I actually really love those, but keep it PG, all right? 225-499-1007. Have a happy Memorial Day weekend.
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0: 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It's 2 o'clock in Tiger Country. 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

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So if you're looking for something fun to do, definitely go check out the Jambalaya Fest. It is an Ascension tradition. Today's Saturday, so it's $10 admission or a $15 wristband for the weekend pass. Go check it out. Get some delicious food and hear some amazing music. Right now, Megan Maroney on the Tiger.

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0: Luke Bryan, one margarita on 100.7 The Tiger. Sure hope you're having way more than just one margarita this Memorial Day weekend. What's up, y'all? Brittany Rose here. And whether you're drinking margarita, a beer, or maybe you're not drinking at all like me, hope you're having a wonderful Memorial Day weekend. I want to hear what you're up to this Memorial Day weekend. Send me a text, 225-499-1007. Maybe you're out on the water. Maybe you're at Jambalaya Festival. Maybe you're going to listen to some really great country music this weekend. Let me know. Or maybe you're like me, and when I get out of here, I plan on trying to go pack up my house a little bit. If you haven't heard, Kendall and I decided we're going to buy a house. And man, we're so excited. So our realtor, Lindsay Noto, has been amazing. Go check it out, Lindsay Noto, on her realtor Facebook page if you are looking for your dream home. And I say dream home. It doesn't have to be your forever home. Mine is not going to be my forever home, but I'm so excited to finally take that next step in life with Kendall and I. I mean, y'all have been with me when I was single, when I was dating Kendall, when we got married, when we're having our first child together. Now we're buying a house. I mean, how amazing. Shout out to Lindsay Noto for being an amazing realtor, but also shout out to my lender, Mark Griffin. He's been amazing as well. And I cannot thank Trent at HDMK enough. He did my inspection, y'all. They're like, hey, you need to get this inspection done. And I was like, okay. So I go to HDMK, schedule the appointment. The very next day, we get it done. And y'all, the coolest thing is that they sent the inspection that night. Like, you don't have to wait so long. Shout out to the HDMK, making it happen, making the process super smooth and easy. If you are buying a home and you need that home inspection done, I highly suggest HDMK, and especially Trent. He was awesome, y'all. And send me all the prayers, because I am don't know if I'm the smartest person in the world to try to close on a house right before I have this baby, but you know what, we're gonna get this done. Send all the prayers.
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Bryce Rumor on 100.7 The Tiger. Coming up, we have some more of your favorite country artists like Vincent Mason, Post Malone with Morgan Wallen. Love them. Lori Morgan, who's a classic. And I am loving some Tucker Wetmore right now. Brunette on 100.7 The Tiger.

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0: Yeah. Fueled by Spencer Callahan Injury Lawyers. LA

enjoyed watching her documentary. I think I watched it 2 weekends ago, Keeping Country Cool, Lainey Wilson. You got to see the behind the scenes, how she's raw, she's real, she's honestly, she's like one of us. And her puppy dog, adorable. I love her little dog. I have a big old German Shepherd. So it'd be nice to have a fun-sized dog for a change, not one that just barks and jumps on you. It's a Lainey Wilson 4x4U. I am Breeland, hanging out with you this afternoon.

0: JoJo and Traveling Soldier, 100.7 a Tiger. I am Bree Lynn, hanging out with you this afternoon. I got up this morning, took things slow. I was able to sleep in. I went to Blue Crab Redemption last night. That was fun. That was really fun because it's been, gosh, I can't even tell you the last time I saw Blue Crab on the stage. So that was fun to get out. I think I was out until about midnight last night, just enjoying the music. Slept in this morning, went go grab some breakfast with a girlfriend of mine. Hit up Hebrews, my cup out in Livingston. 10 out of 10. I love their little coffee shop. I think I got something off the summer menu. It's their salted caramel espresso latte. I think I'm saying that right. It was delicious. Hit up the consignment store. It was good to have girl time. Yes, I love my boys. I love being at home, but it's good to get out because I wasn't going out of town this weekend. Whatever you have going on, thank you so much for having us on. And don't forget, coming up on Tuesday, Brittany Rose going to be a WBRZ tune-in bright and early, 6 o'clock in the morning, to announce who's going to be flying away for this year's CMA Fest. That trip includes airfare, hotel, tickets to CMA Fest. So if you were starting to think, you know what, I want to get away this summer, I want to have a trip, I want to go with a girlfriend somewhere, you can get girl time yourself. Be sure to text in. You still have a couple of days before Brittany Rose pulls that winner. Text CMA Fest 499-1007, and your name might be the one being pulled on Tuesday morning.
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0: night. 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

100.7 The Tiger. If you are a teacher, you know, someone who teaches, or even as a parent, I'm sure at one point in your life you heard some of these phrases from your kiddos. I don't know if you've been seeing this trend all over social media. It is where they will take text messages and put them toward gospel songs, so people singing the text messages. All right, first and foremost, go look it up on TikTok. Text messages to songs. And then we're going to come back and chat about it in three songs on The Tiger. It's hysterical. Sure.

Chastain for you, Carry On, 100.7 a Tiger. And I wish I could tell you what we have up our sleeve coming up this year. And I'll tell you this, it does involve Kenny Chesney. It does involve us sending you and a friend somewhere, but that's it. That's all I can announce. I know. Here's the deal, though. If you are a part of our text club, text the word TIGER, T-I-G-E-R, to the number 499-1007. Because when we announce this big old, that's all I'm going to tell you, it's big, you will be the first to know. Any pre-sale codes we get our hands on involving shows, special announcements, trips, whatever, you will always be the first to know. So that is TIGER, T-I-G-E-R, to the number 499-1007 to be a part of our text club. Well, I am Bree Lynn, hanging out with you this afternoon, hanging out with you during this three-day weekend, and all over my news feed right now. All right, you have an assignment. You have to go on TikTok, and you got to type in turning text into songs. So what people are doing now, and it's a trend, and I hope it's a trend that stays around for a while, because what I mean, I am wheezing at some of these text messages that people are turning into gospel songs. It's hysterical. There was one where it says, turning things my first graders say into a gospel song. If you're a parent, a teacher, you can relate.

0: trend is people are taking text messages and they're putting it into songs. Oh my goodness. When I mean I am crying on TikTok in the evening. So now, guess what? Guess what's coming up in my For You page now? Just that.
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0: coming Wednesday night. 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
4: 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LA 2.

you like to go see Parker McCollum? Also, Luke Bryan at the Wharf, two separate shows. And yep, we're going to have two separate winners. If you want to have a chance to go see either of them at the Wharf Orange Beach, all the details with our Get Lucky contest page, all fueled by the Lucky Law Firm on our website. It's Jordan Davis. Turn this truck around. It's time.

0: find out who your friends are. 100 points of the Tiger. What do you have going on this weekend? This dreary, rainy, off and on. But then there's certain times where the sun does come out and we can enjoy it. But boy, when I got up this morning, about 9, 10 o'clock, went outside, next thing you know, come back in, go right back outside, immediately turned black, and the rain just started coming down. The boys woke up, they were screaming to go to the pool. Well, that was out of the picture. But during the sun and the clouds, off and on, when the sun does come out, it's a good weekend to get out and enjoy it because Liberty Lagoon opening back up this weekend. Also, in Gonzales all weekend long, the Jambalaya Festival at Lamar Ditson Expo Center. Harris County Line on the stage last night, Lauren Lieban on the stage tonight, and then Party at Joe's tomorrow. The best part about the whole thing, for the most part, yes, you have the carnival rides that are out in the open, but the live music is actually underneath the pavilion for Jambalaya Festival. So that's cool. So if you want to get out, enjoy some of the food and some of the fun, for the most part, a lot of what you want to do is covered, like the live music. Talking about the Jambalaya Festival, Lamar Ditson Expo Center in Gonzales. So a lot going on as well. The Soul Food Festival at the Baton Rouge Library on Goodwood. That's going on in town as well. So BatonRougeFamilyFun.com is where you can find some things to do. You can go ahead and see what's going on around the capital area to be able to enjoy your weekend if you stayed in town.
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0: 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I am Bree Lynn, and talk about the darnest things kids say. Do you have kiddos? Maybe you're an aunt, maybe you're an uncle, a godparent. Maybe you are a mom or a dad yourself. Well, my three littles, I have 7-year-old twins and my 8-year-old. My 8-year-old is curious about everything right now. He's into space. He loves space. So anytime we can go to the observatory off of Highland Road, he loves it. I bought him a telescope for Christmas. He loves that thing. So he's inquisitive. He asks a lot of questions. He's curious. I love that about my baby boy. He's the one who made me a mama. Here's his newest thing that he's asking about it. I'm sitting there trying to process this. I'm waking up trying to get my eyes open this morning, drinking my coffee, and he says, Mom. And he's so passionate about it. He said, Mama, I want a donkey. I'm kind of looking, and I said, What? He goes, I want a donkey. I said, like one of these?
1: Good morning, Henry.
0: I said, so like that, and I'm showing him videos of all the donkeys on the internet, like Henry, Vox, Funny Form on TikTok. He said, yeah, I want one of them. I said, baby, we got two cats. I got you a German Shepherd, which he wanted. He wanted the German Shepherd. Doesn't take care of them. It's mama's dog. The dog claimed me. So he goes, run, tells his dad, and he's like, do you know what Colston is telling us he wants?

0: a donkey. We live on 0.25 acres of land. Where are we going to put a donkey? I mean, come on. I don't know what he thinks. He's like, well, you can ride a donkey because in Jesus's day, they rode donkeys. Okay. Okay. Kids say the darndest things. He is determined to get a donkey. So we'll see how that plays out. Thank you so much for having us on this afternoon. Zap Brian, Morgan Wallen, Lainey Wilson, all yours next.
1: Distractions at work happen. Stop talking to me. Why is everyone talking to me? Please stop talking to me. So let Jimmy Brooks help you get locked in.
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1: So before you know it, you'll be out the door.
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in the 3 o'clock hour, I was talking about how it was so good to have girl time. I was able to go get a cup of coffee with my girl best friend. We went out. 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

0: but there's nothing like a good soul sister or soul brother, right? Speaking of, if you have been wanting to get away with maybe your girlfriend, you've been wanting to get away with your bro, you can do that. Brittany Bro is going to be pulling our winner for our CMA flyaway. Trip includes airfare. We're going to give you tickets to CMA Fest, first week of June, downtown Nashville, in the stages. So they will have, it's kind of like Jazz Fest, music going on at the same time. You got one stage over here with this certain artist. On the riverfront, you have a big act. Say Kojo, Luke Bryan. Then, not even a block down the road, you have another stage with another artist. So it's a good old time. It's perfect to take a trip with a girlfriend or a bro, if you know what I mean. So be sure to text CMAFEST. That's CMA Fest to the number 499-1007. Because Brittany Rose is going to be pulling that winner, and she's going to announce it live, 6 o'clock in the morning, WBRZ Channel 2. She's going to announce it live Tuesday morning. And no worries, if you're not watching during that time, you will know, because we're going to be sure to announce it all over social media as well. That is CMA Fest to the number 499-1007.
1: At dawn on the morning of the 6th of June, 1944, 225 Rangers jumped off the British landing craft and ran to the bottom of these cliffs. 225 came here. After 2 days of fighting, only 90 could still bear arms.
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100.7 a Tiger. I am Bree Lynn hanging out with you this afternoon. I wish that we could have just pure sun all weekend long, because if we want to go to the beach, if we want to go to the pool, you kind of have to time it right and go when we have that good 2-hour window of sun. But you know what? It's good to be off of work nonetheless. Hopefully you have off Monday. Thank you so much for having us on. It's Megan Maroney. Beautiful Thing.

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Let's get this thing started.

0: With it being dreary this weekend, festivities are still happening. PCL on the stage last night in Parrish County Line. Tonight, Lauren Lee Band going to be on the stage. And the best part about it is, don't worry if it's storming outside. I know I say that, but get you a good poncho, get you a good umbrella, because where they have Lauren Lee, she is underneath the pavilion at Lamar Denson. So it's not like you're out in the rain and just getting absolutely just drenched trying to watch the bands. The rides and all, they're out there. But if you want to head out to a Jambalaya Festival, enjoy the food, enjoy some of the rides, even get a chance to see Lauren Lee Band. She'll be on stage later this evening. So that's happening in Gonzales. But other events going on in the area as well. And I want to remind you, too, by the way, we are about to announce the major things. There's a lot I just can't say because Jimmy Brooks will fuss me. We have two big contests for you coming up in July. So it's going to be two trips at the Wharf, Orange Beach. Speaking of being at the beach, right? You have Luke Bryan at the Wharf in July. That's one show. Then you have Parker McCollum going to be at the Wharf as well. That's another show. Two trips for you. Two totally different set of winners. And then we have more shows coming down the pipes. I just can't say anything just yet. And don't forget, we have CMA Best. We're going to be pulling that winner Tuesday morning. So there's so much stuff that you have a chance to win. So no worries. If you are wanting to get out, even if you can't make it out this weekend anywhere because of the rain, so many opportunities to go somewhere. Our Get Lucky contest page, fueled by the Lucky Law Firm, where you can find out all that info.
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9: Memorial Day weekend's upon us, and so are the tunes. Thanks for joining us for Music City Now. Starting off with Stephen Wilson Jr.'s Gary. 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

Zach Top's South of Sanity to start us off on Music City Now, sponsored by Leo 33. Okay, let's turn to Kelsey Hart's Fireworks. 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

That ain't how fireworks, baby. Fireworks. It's so good. It's Kelsey Hart. And it's sponsored by Curb Records. Here's something fresh now from Graylin James. 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

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It's so good. It's Graylin James, and it's sponsored by Nashville Harbor. Dustin Lynch, Easy to Love, sponsored by Broken Bow Records.

0: love. There's Dustin Lynch on Music City now, sponsored by Broken Bow.
1: Little too drunk.
0: 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It's awesome. It's sponsored by Curb.

0: Save the Man. What a twist from the title, right? It's sponsored by Kern. Back in a moment with Music City Now.
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story is Shane Proffitt. It's sponsored by Triple Tigers. So we've got Harper Grace up now. You saw her on American Idol? This is If Daddy Says No. It's sponsored by Curb.

getting rustled. It's Russell Dickerson, Worth Your Wild, sponsored by Triple Tigers. So we've got Tyler Nance next. Keeps Me Sane is sponsored by Acanda.

There's Keeps Me Sane. It's Tyler Nance on Music City Now, sponsored by Panda. Okay, here's one from the adorable Alexandra Kay. 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
1: This is

0: This is Ben McDonald. 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
1: Happy Memorial Day.
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Okay, now we're going to turn to a song that's really beautiful. 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

hid myself. It's John Morgan. It's beautiful, about growing up, and it's sponsored by Broken Bow Records. Stephen Wilson Jr. with Gary, sponsored by Big Loud.

scary. It's amazing. It's Steven Wilson Jr., sponsored by Big Loud Records. 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